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if you want to, stare if you want to, but I got to party. 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
1: This autumn, rugby returns to where it belongs. 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
7: Top stories this hour. The Prime Minister's launching a national tour to listen to concerns about the cost of living. Having promised to give the public breathing space, Andy Burnham's expected to focus on helping with bills, improving high streets and delivering pro-consumer initiatives. Our political correspondent Rob Powell says there'll be some awkward questions.
8: When are we going to hear detail about how to tackle the root causes of the cost of living crisis? In its clever politics of coming in and striking a more hopeful tone, but at some point he will have to turn his eye to these huge, difficult trade-offs, and that's maybe what we haven't had so far.
7: FIFA's accusing critics of a concerted and ongoing effort to undermine its president Gianni Infantino. It follows claims UEFA paid off an alleged mistress while he was general secretary there, which he strongly denies. We could see temperatures hit more than 30 degrees Celsius again today in parts of the UK. Yellow heat health alerts have been issued for most of England until Tuesday evening, with the fifth heat wave of the year in prospect. Dr. Chloe Brimacombe, a climate scientist at the University of Oxford, says urgent actions needed or this will become the norm.
9: We know that this is likely to continue if we do not reduce the amount of emissions from things like carbon dioxide, but also other greenhouse gases such as methane.
7: A murder investigation has been launched after the death of a 56-year-old man during a fight in Gwent. Tony Jones suffered life-threatening injuries in the incident in Pontnawth on Thursday evening and died later in hospital. Passengers travelling through Bristol Airport are being urged to check the status of their journeys with their airlines. There's been cancellations and delays since essential runway repairs were carried out on Friday night. And finally in sport, West Ham are into the second round of the EFL Cup after coming from behind to win 3-1 against Portsmouth. Southampton were 2-0 winners at Colchester. And in the Scottish Premiership, Dundee got their first win, beating Aberdeen 2-0, while St Mirren beat St Johnston 1-0. From Sky News, I'm Chris Milligan.
10: Hello, it's Phil through till 10 o'clock this morning, playing some big tunes on Swansea Bay Radio. Music coming up then from the Kings of Leon very soon, but we start the hour with Natasha Bedingfield and Unwritten. Swansea.

0: It's Alex Warren and Ordinary on Swansea Bay Radio. Now, following the passing of the Swansea legend Bonnie Tyler in July, her family and local organisers have shared details about her homecoming city farewell. The community tribute event, Simply the Best, is happening. It's a tribute to Bonnie Tyler, taking place at Oysmouth Castle on Sunday the 16th of August. Also, local fans are invited to line Newton Road in Mumbles on Saturday the 15th of August at 3:15 for her procession. And also, her funeral will be taking place at Swansea Minster on Monday the 17th of August as well. So if you are a massive fan and want to pay your respects, or you know someone who does, then that's all happening in the next couple of weeks. Make me a
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0: It's Mabel, it's Swansea Bay Radio, it's Phil Hoyles on a Sunday morning. Now, brand new, it's the Wyn Evans Happy Hour. It's the new home of positivity and feel-good songs. There's birthday calls, there's proud mum and dad moments, and a lot more too. Get in touch now on the Nation Player. It's the perfect tonic for all that negativity out there. The Wyn Evans Happy Hour with Nathaniel Cars. It's back tomorrow night at 7.
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0: Young and Ray and Where's My Husband before that. So it was on this weekend in 2014 that Ed Sheeran was at number one on the UK album chart with his second studio album Multiply. The album had been certified 10 times platinum in the UK with sales of over 3 million copies, making it the third best-selling album of the 2010s and one of the best-selling albums in the history of the UK. A massive album. Maybe we'll play a track from it a little bit later. Music coming up next, though, on Swansea Bay Radio from Harry Styles. Golden is on the way next.
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0: If you fancy getting in touch with us today, then your number is 07740 938500. 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
7: The top stories at this hour. Parts of the country are expected to see temperatures hit more than 30 degrees Celsius again today. Most of England's under a yellow heat health alert until Tuesday, ahead of the fifth predicted heat wave of the year. It's affecting farming across the country. Ben Andrews, a farmer in North Herefordshire, has been telling us they're using river water to keep some crops alive.
8: If we weren't doing this, the lettuce that we've got under those nets, the last batch that we planted, they'd be dead by now. And so this is just hopefully keeping them going until we can have some decent rainfall.
7: The Prime Minister's planning to tour the nation to find out how the government can improve people's lives. Officials say Andy Burnham will be in listening mode as he spends the rest of August travelling the country. He's also expected to unveil a series of measures intended to help with bills. Bristol Airport says it's sorry for any inconvenience caused to passengers. There's been flight cancellations and delays since essential runway repairs on Friday night. Travellers are being urged to check the status of their journeys with their airlines. FIFA's accusing critics of a concerted and ongoing effort to undermine its president, Gianni Infantino. It follows claims UEFA paid off an alleged mistress while he was general secretary there. He strongly denied that. But European football's governing body says a departure payment was made to a woman in line with regulations at the time. Southampton boss Tonda Eckhart admits it was important to start the season with a 2-0 EFL Cup win at Colchester, given how the previous campaign ended. His side were kicked out of the Championship playoffs for spying on opponents' training sessions and will begin next weekend on minus 4 points.
9: I think that we've shown that we are able to win football games, but you need to confirm that. You need to show that again and again, and I think it was a good first step.
7: West Ham, Burnley, Lincoln, Leicester and Birmingham were among those who also progressed to round two.
4: Weather.
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0: It's Phil through till 10 o'clock. Let's get you back to the music with Pink this

0: Lady Yumi tonight. It's Phil on Swansea Bay Radio. So don't forget, the Swansea Food and Drink Festival is in full swing at the moment. It's happening right through Oxford Street and Princess Way and Portland Street as well. Free entry, dog friendly, tours packed with street food and artisan bakes, craft drinks, local vendors. It's all going to be down there. Ideal for a weekend kick around if you'd find out what's going on down there with the dog, isn't it? Go down there, say hello and participate and support local. It's Phil Hoyles on Swansea Bay Radio. 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

0: 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It's Phil Hoyles on Swansea Bay Radio today. 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

0: Warren and Fever Dream. The new album is going to be out in a couple of weeks. It's called Wild Child, and from it is the lead single. It's Alex Warren on Swansea Bay Radio today. So are we going to find out who the new James Bond is before Christmas? It looks like it may finally be a reality, because the producers are saying that they will cast the new character, the new James Bond, by the end of the year. Nobody knows who it could be yet, but everybody's got an opinion. Is it going to be who we want? That's the question. We shall find out in due course, hopefully in the next 5 months or so. George Ezra and Paradise is on the way next. This is Swansea Bay Radio on 102.1 FM, on DAB Digital Radio, and online at The Nation Player.
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0: It's Swansea Bay Radio. If you fancy getting in touch with us today, then your number is 07740 938500. You can also get in touch on the Nation Player and our Facebook page as well. Music coming up on the show after your latest news. That is updated right here next.
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3: The top stories this hour. Downing Street officials say Andy Burnham will be in listening mode as he kicks off a national tour. The Prime Minister's planning on spending most of this month travelling around the country asking people how his government can improve their lives. Speaking last month, Mr. Burnham announced his vision to help those most in need.
4: I will bring forward a 10-year plan, laying out a path from where we are now to where I believe we all want Britain to be, wherever we're coming from. But I can do something to give people some breathing space now, some help with the cost of living.
3: Parts of the country are expected to see temperatures hit more than 30 degrees Celsius again today. Most of England's under a yellow heat health alert until Tuesday, ahead of the fifth predicted heat wave of the year. FIFA's hit out at what it calls a concerted and ongoing effort by some to undermine its president Gianni Infantino. It's after UEFA confirmed it had made a departure payment to a female employee, alleged to have been his mistress while he was the organisation's general secretary. He strongly denies the allegations. West Ham boss Nuno Espirito Santo says their 3-1 victory over Portsmouth in the EFL Cup showed how tricky their first season back down in the Championship could be. His side came back from a goal down at the London Stadium to progress to the second round. He said it was the shock they needed.
5: More than anything, it was tough for us to understand what the game was asking, to be more practical sometimes. But it's a clear warning of what we can expect.
3: Cameron Norrie has gone out of the ATP Masters in Montreal, defeated by world number 18 Artur Fais. The British number 2 fought back in the second set, taking it to a tie break, but lost it 10-8 to lose in straight sets. And a near full solar eclipse will be visible across the UK on Wednesday evening. It won't happen again until 2090.
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0: With Swansea Motor Auctions, now with additional Sinclair Group Partex sales on the second and last Friday of the month.
3: Dry for most parts, although there might be the odd isolated shower in the southeast. That's the latest. I'm Michelle Ponting.
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0: It's Taylor Swift, I Knew It, I Knew You on Swansea Bay Radio. It's Phil Hoyles. Through till 10 o'clock this morning. So Spider-Man Brand New Day has been smashing box office records worldwide following its release, of course. But rumours are already flying across Hollywood and the world about Tom Holland's future with the franchise beyond the current run. I'm sure I'm right in saying that it's the beginning of a brand new trilogy now, though, isn't it? So I'm guessing Tom Holland is kind of signed up for the next two movies, yet alone all the other movies that he kind of Spider-Man appears in as well in the MCU. So I think he's okay for the time being. I don't think he's going anywhere anytime soon, but we shall keep you posted. Make me a winner. 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

0: It's Matt after 10 o'clock today. It's Phil Hoyles on Swansea Bay Radio. Now, don't forget, Wyn Evans is back tomorrow with his brand new show on Swansea Bay Radio. It's the Happy Hour with Nathaniel Cars, weeknights at 7. If you have a little win, maybe from across the weekend, or maybe you get a win at work tomorrow, what's better than that? Drop Wyn a line. He'd love to talk about your little wins on the show. 07740938500 is your number. You can also get in touch on the Nation Player 2. Wyn is back tomorrow evening on Swansea Bay Radio. Music up next on the show from Nelly Furtado. Swansea Bay
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0: There's lots of stories flying around about library books being overdue at the moment. Well, a library in the US is the latest, saying that it's received a package containing a rare book that was 40 years overdue. And inside it was a handwritten letter from a deeply regretful borrower, along with a $100 bill to cover the four decades of late fees. I'd probably think that would manage it, don't you think? Maybe. We'll let you know. It's Phil. It's Swansea Bay Radio. Great music coming up in the next hour or so. I've got Rudimental and These Days on the way next. This is Swansea Bay Radio on 102.1 FM. Swansea Bay
1: 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I'd never met anyone like him. We'd drive around Rome on his Vespa. And he'd read me poetry from the old steps. And that's when I knew I was in love.
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0: Teller, Langley and Choosing Texas. That is it for the hour then. Some more great tunes on the way after your latest news. We're on 102.1 FM on DAB Digital Radio and online at The Nation Player. 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
6: Hi, Nan. 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
8: The top stories at this hour. Andy Burnham's team say he'll kick off a national tour this coming week to hear people's cost of living concerns. They say the Prime Minister will be in listening mode as he spends time getting out of Westminster. FIFA's hit out at what it calls a concerted and ongoing effort by some to undermine its president Gianni Infantino. It's after UEFA confirmed it had made a departure payment to a female employee alleged to have been his mistress while he was the organisation's general secretary. He strongly denies the allegations. Parts of the country are expected to see temperatures hit more than 30 degrees Celsius again today. Most of England's under a yellow heat health alert until Tuesday night. Perez Hilton is said to be in a serious but stable condition in hospital. The celebrity blogger was admitted on Tuesday after he was reported for self-harming on a TikTok live stream. And sky gazers are getting excited about an extremely rare event. A near full solar eclipse will be visible across the UK on Wednesday evening.

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2: A dry and sunny day across the region with hazy spells later. Highs of 29. That's the latest. I'm Tom Priest.
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0: The Dolls and Iris, if you're celebrating your birthday this weekend, very happy birthday to you. You're celebrating with Tobin Bell, Jigsaw from the Saw movies, which is just so scary. I mean, they're so good, but they're so scary. 84 years of age this weekend. Charlize Theron is also celebrating a birthday as she turns 51. And Tina O'Brien is celebrating as Tina turns 43 today.
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0: and Homewrecker. Now, talking about going above and beyond the call of duty, sanitation workers in Europe came to a rescue of a lottery winner accidentally who threw away an £11 million winning lottery ticket from their household bin. They had no idea where it was. It just kind of disappeared. And the crew sifted through tons of waste to recover the ticket intact. Can you imagine? I mean, how it didn't get kind of soggy or anything else, I have no idea. They recovered it. It was absolutely fine. And she bagged herself the 11 million. I just hope they had a massive, massive tip for doing that. I'm sure they did. What a story. Music coming up on the show for you very soon. We've got Little Mix and Lady Gaga on the way very soon on 102.1 FM, on DAB and online at The Nation Player. Swansea Bay
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0: It's Holly Humberstone. It's called White Noise. That is it for the show today. Matt is on the way. I'll be back tomorrow straight after breakfast with another Top 10 of 10. 10 big songs from one big year. Where will it be tomorrow? Join me for all the details to find out.
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9: The top stories this hour. The Prime Minister is expected to unveil a series of measures this coming week intended to help people with their bills. Andy Burnham's starting a national tour during which he'll ask people how the government can improve their lives. FIFA's come out fighting, claiming there's a concerted and ongoing effort to undermine the organisation and its president Gianni Infantino. He strongly denied claims that UEFA paid off an alleged mistress while he was General Secretary of European Football's governing body. A heatwave record set in 1995 could be equal today as a yellow heat alert's in place in England until Tuesday night. We're one day off the 34 days recorded more than three decades ago when temperatures went above 30 degrees Celsius. And Barbie's honoured the late Whitney Houston with her very own doll. It replicates her look from the I Wanna Dance With Somebody music video, featuring a pink bodycon midi dress, colourful earrings, white and blue heels and her 80s fringe and long curly hair.
10: Now for the news. Here in Wales, a murder investigation's been launched after the death of a 56-year-old man during a fight in Gwent. Toby Jones suffered life-threatening injuries in the incident in Pontnewydd on Thursday night and died later in hospital. Seven men, aged between 31 and 73, are currently in custody. People living at a big retirement complex in Swansea have been left in shock after several fires were deliberately set in their building. Firefighters have been dealing with three separate incidents at Home Gower House on St Helens Road over 2 days this week. Our reporter Gavin Rutter has more.
11: There are more than 130 flats here and many people say they were woken by loud bangs this week as the fires were started inside the complex. No one's been hurt and police have opened an investigation.
10: And Cardiff got their season off to a great start with a 3-2 win over Swindon in the Carabao Cup. Elsewhere, Swansea lost 1-0 to Birmingham.
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10: A dry and sunny day across the region with hazy spells later. Highs of 29. That's the latest. I'm Tom Priest.
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1: They say the holy water's watered down, and this town's lost its faith. Our colors will fade eventually, so if our time is running out, day after day, we'll make the mundane a masterpiece. Oh my, my, oh my, my love, I take one look at you, you're taking me.

0: It's Alex Warren with Ordinary, playing the best music for the weekend. Thank you for listening. I'm Matt Hutchinson. Weather warming up once again. Perfect for an ice cream. What is our favourite flavour? According to a new poll, it might be basic, but vanilla is topping the list. Raspberry Ripple is our least favourite. I thought it would have been higher up than that. My go-to, strawberry, or like, you know, like the Biscoff flavour, caramelised biscuit. I like that as well. With a flake on top, of course. On the way, Ellie Goulding and a throwback from the 90s from Take That coming up.
1: Delis. 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

It's Avicii and Ilo Black, Wake Me Up, on Sunday morning with Matt. I went on a holiday last weekend, a little forest getaway, like a log cabin. The issue I have, when I go on holiday, obviously you're sleeping in a different bed. It's not necessarily the bed, it's the pillows. I really find it hard to sleep on different pillows that aren't my own. Just can't get to sleep. One pillow is too low, two pillows are too high. I think I'm going to start taking my own pillows. I actually know people who do this, taking their own pillows on holiday, which is fine because I normally take everything but the kitchen sink anyway. On the way, Pink coming up and the new song from Ariana Grande is playing before 11.

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0: It's the new song from Ariana Grande, Hate That I Made You Love Me. Good morning, I'm Matt Hutchinson, playing the best music for the weekend. Thank you for having us on. We're going to check on the latest news in just a moment. Brilliant new song from Stella Lefty after 11, and Omis Cheerleader next.
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5: The top stories at this hour. The Prime Minister is said to be getting out of Westminster and putting himself into listening mode when he travels around the country this month. Andy Burnham's team say he'll kick off a national tour tomorrow to hear people's cost of living concerns. FIFA says there have been false claims about its president Gianni Infantino as it accuses critics of what it calls an ongoing effort to undermine him. Football's world governing body says insinuations being directed at the organisation and its leader. Wildfires have forced around 20,000 people to evacuate from their homes in the British Columbia region of Canada. Perez Hilton's family says his recovery will be a long process after he was taken to hospital on Tuesday for self-harming on a TikTok live stream. And a heatwave record set 31 years ago could be equaled today. There have been 33 days so far this year when temperatures exceeded 30 degrees Celsius somewhere in the UK. That's just one day short of the 34 days recorded back in 1995.
6: Now for the news here in Wales. A murder investigation's been launched after the death of a 56-year-old man during a fight in Gwent. Toby Jones suffered life-changing injuries in the incident in Pontnewydd on Thursday night and died later in hospital. Seven men have been arrested. A moorland wildfire near Ebervale's been declared a major incident because of the huge resources needed to fight it. South Wales Fire and Rescue say strong winds are making tackling the blaze a challenge. Llangynnydda Road is closed while people are urged to stay away. And people living at a big retirement complex in Swansea have been left shocked after several fires were deliberately set in their building. Our reporter Gavin Rutter has more.
7: There are more than 130 flats here, and many people say they were woken by loud bangs this week as the fires were started inside the complex. No one's been hurt and police have opened an investigation. Some residents now say they're too frightened to stay on their own.
0: Weather.
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6: A dry and sunny day across the region with hazy spells later. Highs of 29. That's the latest. I'm Tom Priest.
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0: It's DJ Sammy with Heaven. Good morning, I'm Matt playing the best music for the weekend, and the Wyn Evans Happy Hour is back Monday night from 7 every weeknight, the home of positivity, feel-good songs, and it's all about you as well. Wyn would like to hear from you if you've got some good news to celebrate, maybe a birthday, maybe a proud mum or dad, just something that's worth celebrating. Maybe Wyn can surprise somebody for you. 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On the way, Calvin Harris, Dua Lipa on next.
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0: It's Tom Grennan. How does it feel? It's 30 years ago tomorrow that Oasis played that huge gig at Nebworth. Apparently, their promoters have just been granted a license to host gigs at Nebworth. Is it going to happen again in 2027 for Oasis? Watch this space. Also, some James Bond news. One of the producers has said we're going to find out who will be the new James Bond by the end of this year. We've been waiting a while. And also, the first Star Wars movie is going to be dubbed in Welsh for the first time to mark its 50th anniversary next year. Star Wars A New Hope, originally released in 1977, will be dubbed in Welsh. On the way, Lewis Capaldi and Taylor Swift on soon.
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0: 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Yesterday, Madonna released new music with Kylie Minogue. They've teamed up on a song on her Confessions 2 album, Love Sensation. Kylie has also teamed up with Snow Patrol for a new song, which I'm playing before midday. 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

0: It's Snow Patrol and Kylie Minogue, These Alarms, Sunday afternoon with Matt. After midday, going to tell you the story of a 97-year-old who's broken a world record this week. 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
9: The top stories at this hour. The Prime Minister is expected to announce measures in coming days to tackle the cost of living as he begins a national tour. Downing Street says Andy Burnham will focus on helping consumers and reviving high streets. FIFA's accusing critics of a concerted and ongoing effort to undermine its president, Gianni Infantino. It follows claims that UEFA paid an alleged mistress while he was General Secretary of European football's governing body, allegations he strongly denies. A state of emergency has been declared in British Columbia in Canada due to fast-moving wildfires. A 31-year-old heat wave record could be equal today and broken early next week. There have been 33 days so far of when temperatures exceeded 30 degrees somewhere in the UK, just one day short of 34 days recorded in 95. And Barbie's made a Whitney Houston doll as part of their signature collection. It replicates the late singer's look from the video for her 1987 hit, I Wanna Dance With Somebody.
10: Now for the news here in Wales. A murder investigation's been launched after the death of a 56-year-old man during a fight in Gwent. Toby Jones suffered life-changing injuries in the incident in Pontnewydd on Thursday night and died later in hospital. Seven men have been arrested. A moorland wildfire near Ebervale's been declared a major incident because of the huge resources needed to fight it. South Wales Fire and Rescue say strong winds are making tackling the blaze a challenge. Llangynnydr Road is closed while people are urged to stay away. And people living at a big retirement complex in Swansea have been left shocked after several fires were deliberately set in their building. Our reporter Gavin Rutter has more.
7: There are more than 130 flats here, and many people say they were woken by loud bangs this week as the fires were started inside the complex. No one's been hurt and police have opened an investigation. Some residents now say they're too frightened to stay on their own.
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10: A dry and sunny day across the region with hazy spells later. Highs of 29. That's the latest. I'm Tom Priest.
8: Hello, I'm Matt Hutchinson. Heading into Sunday afternoon, thank you for having us on, playing the best music for the weekends. On the way, got Somba's Homewrecker, and also Jason Derulo after Ronan Keating.

0: David Somber's Homewrecker. Sunday afternoon, I'm Matt Hutchinson playing the best music for the weekend. 97-year-old Bessie Bromwich. You might have seen Bessie on TV. She's been on social media all over the internet this week because she's broken the Guinness World Record for the oldest woman to wing walk. How amazing is this? I saw a video and it just looked like she was having the time of her life, like she had no fear. In fact, she's done 6 wing walks over the last decade and has broken her own record after suffering from a stroke last year. Amazing work from Bessie. Much braver than I am, I can tell you that. Ella Henderson on the way, and also Ed Sheeran playing soon.
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0: It's Little Mix with Black Magic. Jersey Boys is on at the Wales Millennium Centre until the 22nd of August. Also, Bring It On, the musical at Swansea Arena this week on the 13th and 14th of August. 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And it's James Arthur and Anne Marie, a song that was originally in The Greatest Showman. Next.
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0: It's the brilliant Olivia Dean. It's Man I Need. Thank you for having us on Sunday afternoon, playing the best music. We've got your soundtrack sorted. On the way, Justin Bieber coming up and some classic Robbie Williams. And we'll check on the latest news at one next. Swansea Bay
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11: The top stories this hour. Downing Street officials say Andy Burnham will be in listening mode as he kicks off a national tour. The Prime Minister's planning on spending most of this month travelling around the country asking people how his government can improve their lives. Speaking last month, he announced his vision to help those most in need.
12: I will bring forward a 10-year plan, laying out a path from where we are now to where I believe we all want Britain to be, wherever we're coming from. But I can do something to give people some breathing space now, some help with the cost of living.
11: Police are investigating the death of a man following a car fire in Portadown. Officers say the body of the person was found inside the vehicle in the Harford Street area of the County Armagh town yesterday evening. A 19-year-old's died after getting into difficulty in water in the Lake District. It happened at Grasmere Lake. The victim's family have been told. A state of emergency has been declared in British Columbia in Canada after a wildfire has forced thousands of people to flee their homes. A heatwave record set 31 years ago could be equaled today. There have been 33 days so far this year where temperatures exceeded 30 degrees Celsius somewhere in the UK. That's just one day short of the 34 days recorded back in 1995, with 33 degrees forecast in southern England later. A yellow heat alert's in force until Tuesday night. Gemma Plums, a meteorologist at Weather Change.
13: It is the signs of climate change. We're seeing heat waves like we've seen occurring more frequently, and that's just the trend that we're going to see. We're seeing our temperatures becoming hotter and drier, and that's the projection that we're going to see those further hotter and drier summers as we see our climate continuing to warm.
11: And sky gazers are getting excited about an extremely rare event. A near full solar eclipse where the moon covers the sun will be visible across the United Kingdom on Wednesday evening. It won't happen again until 2090.
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9: With Swansea Motor Auctions, where hundreds of cars go on sale every Wednesday evening, plus second and last Friday of the month.
11: There might be some showers in the north, but otherwise it will remain dry and very warm with sunny spells. That's the latest. I'm Michelle Ponting.
0: Swansea Bay. Sunday afternoon with Matt. Thank you for having us on. Playing the best music of the weekend with some classic Robbie on the way. This is Justin Bieber.

0: Robbie Williams with Feel on Sunday afternoon. I'm Matt Hutchinson. Thank you for listening. We're halfway through the summer holidays already. When we get to September, you know what will be in the shops? It's already there. In fact, my other half's sister, she posted this on social media the other day. She's already started buying chocolate in for Christmas. And she's keeping it in her gym drawer. Right, the drawer where she keeps her gym gear. I mean, if that was me and I opened the drawer thinking I'm going to go to the gym, I don't go to the gym, I go running, I think I'd just eat the chocolate and not end up going to the gym. Dangerous. On the way, Sia and Sam Fender coming up.
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0: It's Sam Fender's People Watching. The ultimate summer playlist has been revealed. Top five summer anthems. What's going to be at number one? At number five, it's Queen, Don't Stop Me Now. The Beach Boys, Good Vibrations at four. The Beatles, Here Comes the Sun. That's at number three. Katrina and the Waves, Walking on Sunshine at two. Bryan Adams, of course it had to be Summer of 69, is our favourite summer anthem. I like Bill Withers' Lovely Day. It reminds me of the Tetley Tea ad. Do you remember years ago, when I was growing up in the 90s, it featured on a Tetley Tea ad? And don't forget Wyn Evans, the home of positivity and feel-good songs, on the Happy Hour, back tomorrow night from 7.
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0: It's Taylor Swift with Opalites. Thank you for having us on, playing the best music for the weekend. Continues after two. We'll check on the latest news in just a moment.
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13: We start this hour with some breaking news. Israel has announced it's rejected Donald Trump's 15-point peace plan for Gaza. Prime Minister Benjamin Netanyahu says it won't withdraw from the enclave until Hamas fully disarms. Last month, the US president announced that there had been a breakthrough in his proposed end to the war. Next, a teenager has died after getting into difficulty in water in the Lake District. Emergency services, including an air ambulance, were called to Grasmere just after 4:30 yesterday afternoon. Our reporter Richard Murray has more details.
14: A 19-year-old man was taken to hospital but died there later. His family have been told, and police are asking anyone who saw what happened to come forward to help with their investigation. The Cumbria Force is also thanking the people who helped bring the teenager to shore.
13: The family of a 9-year-old girl from West Yorkshire who died in Arbroath say they're overwhelmed by tributes to her. Arbroath and Inverness County Thistle fans held a minute's silence for Minnie Merriman yesterday, 5 days on from her death. Her father, Christopher Rice, who's 35 and from Wakefield, has been charged with murder. A fundraising page has also been set up to support Minnie's mother and brothers. British Columbia's premier has described wildfires there as very dynamic and threatening. More than 20,000 people have been forced to leave leave their homes in the Canadian province. David Eby has told at a news conference one firefighter had likened the blaze to a bomb going off.
15: Homes have been lost and properties have been destroyed. Some people became trapped as conditions changed very quickly and needed to be rescued. It remains a very dynamic and threatening situation.
13: Downing Street says the Prime Minister will be in listening mode as he kicks off a national tour. Andy Burnham is planning on spending most of this month travelling around the UK. He wants to ask people how his government can improve their lives. And Barbie has made a Whitney Houston doll as part of its signature collection. It replicates the late singer's look from the video for her 1987 hit, I Wanna Dance With Somebody.
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13: Some rain for northern parts of the UK, but otherwise mostly dry, sunny and warm. That's the latest. I'm Johnny Freeman.
16: The home of Lee and Claire at breakfast. 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I'm Neil Greenslade. 2 o'clock.

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2: They say the holy water's watered down, and this town's lost its faith. 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Oh my, my, oh my, my love, I take one look at you, you're taking me.

0: Swansea Bay Radio, details of Make Me a Winner, and if you're looking for things to do, this is on until the 22nd of this month. Jersey Boys, Wells Millennium Centre. I saw it in London, it doesn't disappoint. Also, Lord of the Dance, new theatre. If you fancy a journey to Cardiff, you can see that between the 14th and the 19th of August. Anglesey County Show, 11th and 12th. Some great things happening in Wales. What have you up to for the weekend? Hope it's a good one. It's Swansea Bay Radio. Swansea Bay
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1: 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Particular fan at Shiny at drive time, actually. Thank you for the nice message. You'd like One Republic. You're going on a bike ride later. I'll play I Ain't Worried at Swansea Bay Radio. And also this afternoon, in the sunshine, why not, some Shakira and Alicia Keys right here on Swansea Bay Radio.
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0: Rodrigo, Drop Dead, Alicia Keys in there as well. It's Swansea Bay Radio.
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6: The top stories this hour. Police in the Lake District have confirmed a teenager's died after getting into trouble in the water at a popular holiday spot. Emergency crews rushed to the scene in Grasmere yesterday. Our reporter Richard Murray has more details.
7: Police say the alarm was raised at around 4:30 yesterday afternoon, and when emergency services got to the scene, they found the 19-year-old had been pulled to shore by members of the public. He was rushed to hospital but died later. We're told his family is being supported and his death isn't being treated as suspicious, but police want anyone with information to get in touch.
6: Next, Benjamin Netanyahu has rejected a 15-point peace plan for Gaza put forward by Donald Trump's Board of Peace. The Israeli Prime Minister wants Hamas fighters to be fully disarmed. A man has been arrested on suspicion of attempted murder after a car collided with pedestrians in Bristol. Three people suffered injuries, which are not believed to be serious, in the Stokes Croft area earlier on today. Police are questioning a driver who hurt his face. They don't think there's a wider threat to the public as inquiries take place. Football fans in Arbroath are being saluted for their kindness and love after holding a minute's silence for a 9-year-old girl from West Yorkshire. It's 6 days since Minnie Merriman died in the Scottish town. Her father, Christopher Rice, has been charged with murder. An online fundraiser has been started to support Minnie's mum and brothers. The Prime Minister says his tour of the UK is part of efforts to get out of Westminster. Andy Burnham is pledging to be in listening mode, but political opponents claim his plan is hypocritical. Journalist Matthew Stadlin thinks it's exactly what he should be doing, though.
8: It is absolutely right that Andy Burnham does what he's good at, which is connecting with people, showing people that he gets it, something that Keir Starmer wasn't as good at.
6: And a cordon is in place after an unexploded World War II bomb was found in Cambridgeshire. The discovery was made at Fendrayton Lakes this morning. Police were asking people to stay away from the area.
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6: Some rain for northern parts of the UK, but otherwise mostly dry, sunny and warm. That's the latest. I'm Johnny Freeman.
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0: Hope you're enjoying the nice weather. Sunday afternoon, it's Neil Green today. Swansea Bay Radio with Taylor on soon. The Killers, you can turn up. And here's Ayaz and Replay.

0: out with the Killers on Swansea Bay Radio, Mr. Brightside. Whether you're in the mumbles this afternoon, whether you're driving around or got us on the garden, thank you for choosing Swansea Bay Radio. That have you heard, but Wyn Evans is here weekday night, 7 o'clock. The happy hour on again tomorrow. 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

0: One of my highlights this year was seeing Take That at the brilliant Principality Stadium. They didn't perform that song, but All the Hits was there. But that is their new single called Sweet July. It's all right. It's only August, 1 month later. Right, it's almost 4 o'clock. This is Swansea Bay Radio, the home of Lee and Claire at breakfast.
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4: The top stories this hour. A teenager has died after getting into difficulty at a lake in Cumbria. Emergency services were called to Grasmere yesterday afternoon. It's the latest death in open water in the UK during the hot weather. Our reporter Richard Murray has more details.
5: A 19-year-old man was taken to hospital but died there later. His family have been told and police are asking anyone who saw what happened to come forward to help with their investigation. Cumbria Force is also thanking the people who helped bring the teenager to shore.
4: Next, some breaking news to bring you from Buckinghamshire.
6: Debris absolutely everywhere. This car, window smashed.
4: This woman's been speaking near to the scene of a house explosion and fire in Newton Longville. A person's been taken to hospital after emergency services were called this morning. Copple Road and surrounding streets have been cordoned off. A car has collided with pedestrians in Bristol, leaving three people injured. The crash took place in the Stokes Croft area earlier on today. A man has been arrested on suspicion of offences including attempted murder. Israel's Prime Minister Benjamin Netanyahu has rejected the latest Gaza peace plan. It's been proposed by a board set up by Donald Trump. The Prime Minister's claiming his summer tour of the UK will enable people to share their concerns. Andy Burnham says he's in listening mode, but opposition parties believe he's being hypocritical. Dr. Matt McAfee-Ashton is a politics lecturer at Nottingham Trent University.
7: It normally happens either when they come in or when they've done very badly in an election to try and sort of say, hey, we are listening, we are paying attention, because they get a lot of allegations that governments are out of touch.
4: And Arsenal fans say they're excited about the Premier League champions' landmark new signing.
8: Fantastic player, really happy.
9: It's that kind of midfielder we want. We're going to win the Premier League and hopefully win the Champions League this year as well.
4: They've seen Bruno Guimaraes walk out at the Emirates for the first time since joining from Newcastle. He was shown off before a friendly with Borussia Dortmund.
3: Weather.
2: With Swansea Motor Auctions, where hundreds of cars go on sale every Wednesday evening, plus second and last Friday of the month.
4: Rain for some northern parts of the UK tonight, but dry elsewhere, and a mix of showers and sunny spells tomorrow. That's the latest. I'm Johnny Freeman.
0: 4 o'clock, sunshine and some great songs right here at Swansea Bay Ready, including Shawn Mendes, that's a summary track, Harry Styles, and Mary Mary from back in the day, The Shackles at Swansea Bay Radio. Swansea.

0: looking like another heat wave on the way across Swansea Bay next week as well. And Harry Styles, American Girls. 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

0: if you needed a bit of a chill for a Sunday afternoon. Hope that's done it for you. Adele playing at Swansea Bay Radio. So, until the 22nd of this month, Jersey Boys, I saw in London, worth seeing at the Wells Millennium Centre. It's Law of the Dance, the new theatre in Cardiff, and Bring It On, the musical at Swansea Arena from the 13th and 14th of this month.
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The hours of revision have been done, the papers answered, and this Thursday, it's finally here. 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

0: played earlier on the new single from Take That, and that's the new single from The Script. And there is a bit of a connection there. The Script was supporting Take That at the Principality Stadium here in Wales. And their new single, The Crowd, was singing Wonderwall. How are you doing? All right, it's Neil Greenslade, Sunday afternoon at Swansea Bay Radio. Swansea Bay
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4: Our top story this hour is in Buckinghamshire, where there's been a major house explosion.
5: Debris absolutely everywhere. This car.
4: The sounds there of the aftermath of an incident in Newton Longville this morning. A home has collapsed and a person's been taken to hospital. An injured dog is also believed to be being treated by vets. Cobhall Road and surrounding streets have been cordoned off, and we're hearing people have been evacuated from their homes. We've been speaking to Hope and Lawrence Davis, who live nearby.
6: You could see the devastation, and as I approached, the house was in flames.
7: I don't know the person who lived there. I saw him on the street. He looked pretty badly burnt, but he was alive, which is incredible, really, considering the house is not there anymore.
4: Updates on that story as we get them next. A teenager's become the latest person to die in open water during the recent hot weather. A 19-year-old got into difficulty at a lake in Grasmere in Cumbria yesterday. His death is not being treated as suspicious. Three people have been injured after a car collided with pedestrians in Bristol. A man has been arrested on suspicion of attempted murder in connection with what happened in the Stokes Croft area this morning. Benjamin Netanyahu has rejected a 15-point roadmap to peace plan for Gaza. It was put forward by a board set up by Donald Trump. Israel's prime minister says troops won't be withdrawn unless Hamas is fully disarmed. Ireland and the United Arab Emirates justice ministers have welcomed an Irish national's extradition from Dubai. Alleged gang boss Daniel Kinahan was arrested over serious organised crime claims. And the prime minister's preparing for a national tour. Officials say Andy Burnham will hear concerns and share his plans for the UK. These people in Wakefield and West Yorkshire want financial support and investments.
8: It's a real struggle. I mean, me and my wife work, and we work 40 hours a week, and you're still struggling to pay your bills then.
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4: Rain for some northern parts of the UK tonight, but dry elsewhere, and a mix of showers and sunny spells tomorrow. That's the latest. I'm Johnny Freeman. Swansea Bay
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0: as Bruno Mars, who recently has been in the UK. Unfortunately, he didn't come to Wales. He played in London with his current single, I Just Might. Stay here. Little Mix soon. Some Plan B as well on the radio station that has Lee and Claire at Brett's back in the morning when you wake up.
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0: have details of winning huge cash in the next 20 minutes. Just get your phone ready. I'll tell you the amount of money, and it's huge. I'll tell you how you could be entering Make Me a Winner. There's Coldplay. Feels like I'm falling in love. And in a moment, Kelvin. Good summery song and some Daft Punk.
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0: 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Lewis Capaldi, Stay Love at Swansea Bay Radio. 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
1: 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Getting scared now, right? 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
1: I'd never met anyone like him. 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